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0: down from what an ambulance too.
1: Well, I'm dancing about an ambulance.
0: There's a lot of an ambulance too. Just wanted to double check. Are we staging on this or are we clear into the scene?
1: Indications were not violent and staff's with them, so you're clear to go in. If you do get there and start the transport before state police arrive, just let us know so we can cancel.
0: Received. Thank you.

0: file, Lonnie Mills, Susan, we're Concord Hospital. You can ask him to take these.
1: Loud and ammo 2, you're en route, and we'll let him know. Thank you.

File, I'm the Hooks It. Meet the police. McDonald's, 1254 Hooks It Road, for a checkup. That's for Hooks It. Meet the police. McDonald's, 1254 Hooks It Road, for a checkup. 2258.

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Franklin Square, 15 Wyman Street, Unit 54. 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

0: 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That's for the Warner Fire Department, 166 Iron Kettle Road. An electrical odor with an electrical problem in the residence. Channel 2 on arrival, 102. Henniker C1, guys.
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An indoor odor investigation of electrical odor. 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Indoor odor investigation, electrical odor. Red Sydney Road, Route 103 East, County Reach on 109.

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2: A branch came down. 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
1: Okay, Receive. 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

still on Concord Engine Ambulance for 1 Greenwood Ave, second floor, difficulty breathing, Charlie level. On for Concord Engine Ambulance for 1 Greenwood Ave, second floor, difficulty breathing, Charlie level. Green Street, 141.

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0: 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About 20 minutes.
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about the forward market at the port initially and increase southbound. Mile marker 33. Motor vehicle accident, TT unit roll over on its side and a vehicle off the road. Operate channel 2. That's for Bo. Concord Ambulance Correction, Concord Engine Corps Mutual Aid, 93 southbound, mile marker 33. Reported tractor trailer unit rollover onto its side, second vehicle off the road, operate channel 2, 525.

Concord Tower 1, taking the run to Bow, 93 southbound, mile marker 33. Possible entrapment, second vehicle. As for Concord Tower 1, reach late to Bow, 93 southbound, mile marker number 33. Motor vehicle accident, tractor trailer unit, roll over onto its side, second vehicle, possible entrapment. Channel 2 on arrival, 526.

0: Tower 1, rescue on Ambulance 1, responding.
1: Concord Tower 1, rescue 1, Ambulance 1, responding.

0: Yeah, we just got another update reporting no entrapment. 1 CD and 3. That's it so far.
1: Yeah, Rusty, Rusty, we got a truck on its side in the breakdown lane and a car off the road. We'll be checking.
0: Oh, Airmos 2, you're on the scene confirming truck on its side and a car off the road checking. Companies operating in Bow, Channel 2.

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7 ambulance 4, Havenwood 33 Christian Ave, in the Lodges, unit F5, follow the hip injury. 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

0: Washington Fire Department, 89 northbound here, mile marker 12.8. Check a dump truck that was smoking. Washington Fire Department, Interstate 89 northbound, mile marker 12.8. Check a dump truck smoking. 0700.
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When I asked if it was exhaust, she wasn't sure if the truck had exhaust or not. So I'm not sure what you're going to find.

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Thinkable episode, Delta Level. I come to Hooksett, 1271 Hooksett Road, thinkable episode, Delta Level. Martin Sperry Road, Benton Road, 824.

0: Fire on, what's your name, officer? Go ahead, ambulance, sir. We're on the way. Confirming 1271.
1: Correct, 1271. We're just... They're in the lobby or the overhang there between the laundromat and the pool place.
0: Okay, have the message.

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2: 64.

it'll say 550 Buck Street, CVA Charlie level, for Pembroke Ambulance 8 at number 550 Buck Street, CVA Charlie level. 855.

Concord Engine 4 and ambulance for the Pleasant View Center, 239 Pleasant Street, in the lobby. Take a pull up to Charlie Level. So I'm for Concord Engine 4 and ambulance for Pleasant View Center, 239 Pleasant Street, in the lobby. Single episode, Charlie Level. 926.

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Be in that basement, falls a knee injury. Bow Ambulance, White Rock, 6 Bow Center Road, Building 3. Go around back, will be in the basement, fall with a knee injury, Bravo level at 9:30.

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0: So we just had a listed agent call in here and take that box off. It's 29 gallons.
1: Awesome. 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

0: 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During OE. I got a tree on wires burning at 131 Old County Road.
1: I assume you want a tone for that, or?
0: Negative. I'll be standing by.
1: Okay, wait, you'll be standing by.

Jones, to be on the ball field behind 200 Kearsarge shaft, knee injury, Alpha Low. Hawkins, Daniel Jones. In the ball field behind 200 Kearsarge shaft, knee injury, Alpha Low. 101.

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1: We have another tree on the wire, 41 Old County Road, 819 Old County Road, pole 205 over 59.
0: And that was near 19 Old County, it cut off at the beginning.
1: It'll be 219, 219.
0: Okay, 219 Old County. I'll just keep it under the same ticket as this current one, if that's all right.
1: That's correct. It's actually 519, not 2519.

0: same route, 178 Bow Street, chest pain, difficulty breathing, Charlie level. Now for the ambulance, 178 Bow Street, chest pain, difficulty breathing, Charlie level. 1014.
1: Fire alarm, Northwood Ambulance 1 responding.
0: Northwood Ambulance 1 responding.

Brown Sound, Hillsborough Village, Chichester Turnpike, Unit 109. Weakness alpha level. Outbound ambulance, Hillsborough Village, Chichester Turnpike, Unit 109. Weakness alpha level. 1022.

0: don't know if you got Northwood Ambulance 1 is on scene.
1: 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You're on scene.
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Aston Avery on Hillsport Village, New Chester Turnpike, 208, Slippy Breathing, Charlie Level. Aston Avery on Hillsport Village, New Chester Turnpike, Unit 208, Slippy Breathing, Charlie Level, 1216.

far left, hearing 08. Hearing 08. Ever so strong, Pete. I'll be clearing. Ever so strong, you're clearing.

576 Merrimack Street. Past tense choking alpha level. Ambulance 576 Merrimack Street. Past tense choking alpha level. Rolf to McCoy. 1241.

Jacksonville, 7 Virginia Court. Misuse of meds. That's for Hooksett, 7 Virginia Court. Possible misuse of meds. 1242.

ambulance 16 Dunbarton Center Road for a fall. For the Bow ambulance number 16 Dunbarton Center Road for a fall. 1243.

Foxtrot Major 4, Tower 1, Ambulance 4, Car 4, in the area of 44 North Spring Street. Caller can hear alarm sounding. Engine 4, Tower 1, Ambulance 4, Car 4, in the area of 44 North Spring Street for alarm sounding. Short Street to School Street, 15, 14.

0: engine for?
1: We're in the area. We're checking. Nothing obvious yet. You want us on channel 2?
0: Yeah, that works. And the caller was at 44. She can just hear them. Doesn't know exactly where they're coming from.
1: We have it.

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1: Okie dokie.
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1: 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The correct address will be 61 School Street.
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2: 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Agent 4 is clear shortly. 1322.

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Tower 1 ambulance, 19 Jackson Street, Unit C, hemorrhaging delta level. Tower 1 ambulance, 19 Jackson Street, Unit C, for hemorrhaging delta level. Mason Court to Beacon Street, 1409.

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0: Can you have Pembroke fire respond with the electric spare chair, please?
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5 in ambulance 5, 25 Manor Road, fall facial injury, Charlie Wilson. 5 in ambulance 5, 25 Manor Road, fall facial injury, Charlie Wilson. 14, 13.

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2: Airport Sandwich 9, responding with fire personnel and to stay check.
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0: I'm engine 4.
1: Go ahead, Mike.
0: Yep. The very concerned caller driving by said the person standing there looks out of it. No downtown PD units available, so if you need them, let me know.
1: Okay, thanks.

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1: Just spoke to a state trooper on scene, said he is fine and does not want to talk to anybody.
2: 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I'll put you guys in.

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1: Pepper Car 1 responding.

Farmington northward of Forestry to respond on Saddleback Mountain Road in Deerfield for smoke investigation. Let's put northward your Forestry into Deerfield, Saddleback Mountain Road, smoke investigation. 1443.

0: Pembroke Ambulance 9 to fire alarm.
1: Go ahead, Ambulance 9.
0: Ambulance 9 is clear. Highway Car 1 is clear. Service.
1: Ambulance 9, Car 1 clear.

detail for Northwood Forestry into Deerfield, Saddleback Mountain Road, outside smoke investigation. Result for Northwood, a forestry respond to Deerfield, Saddleback Mountain Road, outside smoke investigation. 1450.

0: 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Forestry 2.
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0: on Norfolk Forest Street 2, out of service, mechanical, and you two responding to Deerfield.
1: Okay, Forest Street 2 out, mechanical, you're responding with engine 2. 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

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That's for Northwood, a second call, 22 Shore Drive, smoke investigation, outside. 1509.

0: 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Andrew, both 3-1.
1: UTV's utility one and myself will be on the air for a little training. We'll be on a delay.
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0: 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Three tone for Northwood on the second call, 22 Shore Drive, outside smoke investigation, 1516.
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Perhaps some mutual aid to Northwood in the area of 22 Shore Drive outside Smoke Investigation. 1516.

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1: Epsilon 4-1 responding. A call came from Brock County. Their PD, I guess, is reporting smoke in the area there. Just the one call.

0: 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You'll be investigating with me.
1: 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You have full access.

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0: 3C, thank you.

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Yeah, Oak City Ambulance 1, that radio is completely unreadable.

0: 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Any better?
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1: Richard, ambulance one.
0: Just waiting on a call. Tad dropped from 901. Just says Hannaford by Centennial Drive. Just waiting on more info and the call.
1: Appreciate it, thank you.

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an ambulance, Cascade Park Campground, 379, New Hampshire Route 106 South. Flight 275, difficulty breathing, delta level. An ambulance, Cascade Park Campground, 379, New Hampshire Route 106 South. Flight 275, difficulty breathing, delta level. 1601.

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1: 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Use the first door closest to the road.
0: Received, thank you.

0: one. 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
1: Ambulance one, is he clear in service of the patient refusal? Responding to, what was the address in Granite Hills?
0: A patient refusal, you're in service. Hold on one sec. Be Sussex, unit 287. I'll put you on it.
1: Great, thank you.
0: You should have the info now.

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0: 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Detector's been removed. 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And we're taking in Hoxie Road.
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Local 1, our fire department, 8989 Minkhill Lane. We heard a gas line that was struck while digging. For the 1, our fire department, 8989 Minkhill Lane. We heard a gas line outside struck while digging. 1625.

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1: 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They have the tank shut off, and they're making contact with their propane company.
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1: 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Owners await the gas company. Warning is in.

4 and ambulance 1, 13 Moreland Ave. Refer a knee laceration, Bravo level. Engine 4 and ambulance 1, 13 Moreland Ave. Knee laceration, Bravo level. Madison to Meadow, 1658.

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0: Midfield 21 to parallel. Under control, you can close that out.
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Tonawanda ambulance on 33 Franklin Street, Unit 1. Overdose, Charlie Little. Tonawanda ambulance on 33 Franklin Street for an overdose, Charlie Little. 1732.

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1: Just looking at the tower, bring a drag sheet in.
0: Yeah, affirmative, got it.

an ambulance in the area at 743 Main Street, motor vehicle accident, rollover. Upton Fire and Ambulance in the area at 743 Main Street, motor vehicle accident, rollover. 1744.

0: rescue in Bosco and County Home, 325 Daniel Webster Highway, 3 South Room 3308, chest pain, Charlie level. Panic quick rescue in Bosco in the County Home, 325 Daniel Webster Highway, 3 South Room 3308, chest pain, Charlie level. 1746.
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0: Panic with KVL, Sarah responding.

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Correction, 743 Main Street. Motor vehicle accident, rollover. Retelling for Hopkinton, fire. 743 Main Street. Motor vehicle accident, rollover. 1753.

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1: 72, First New Hampshire Turnpike. Past sense choking, alpha level. Northwood Ambulance, 372, First New Hampshire Turnpike. Past sense choking, alpha level. Ginger Snap Lane to Mountain View Lane, 1753.
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0: We should be all set with fire if we don't have anybody on the board.
1: Okay, you'll be all set with fire. There was a couple that I haven't heard from.
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0: 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Hooks at Road, Dartmouth Street, 1817.
1: Fire alarm, Hooks at Ambulance 3 is on the way.
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0: Patty, it's a Great Brook ambulance crew that came upon this patient that fell. They'd like them checked. I told them to keep an eye out for you. They should be by the main entrance somewhere.
1: Okay.

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Check on an outside fire. Alarm for Concord Engine 5 near 219 Village Street. 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

0: on to Hillsborough for the PD, cancel on the call to the high school. On to Hillsborough for the PD, cancel on the call to the high school. 1850.
1: Fire alarm, Northwood Ambulance 1 at Wentworth.
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0: Nothing going on here. Spoke with the battalion chief. We believe this can be over at the vineyards on Bog Road, so we're going to head over there.
1: Okay, engine 5, we're going over to Bog Road. Concord ML's 4, you're in.

Hotel, I'm Concord Tower 1 and the ambulance 1, 29 Pennacook Street. Person fall with a head injury, Bravo level. Still armed for Concord, Tower 1 and ambulance 1, 29 Pennacook Street. Person fallen with a head injury, Bravo level. Bradley Street, North State Street, 1902.

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Storm Concord Engine 7 and Ambulance 7 outside of Strout Hall on Fan Road, possible overdose in a red Jeep. 1942.

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